0: It's the Greg Beharrell Show. You know, if there's one thing that people are always saying to me, it's, Greg, what's something you can teach us? Change is a part of life. Well, unless you're a man's haircut after age 35. Another thing people are saying to me is, Greg Beharrell, you don't have enough news from Fresno on your radio show. And you're thinking, Greg, why would I care what's going on in Fresno? Well, Fresno is a magical place, as we're about to find out when we listen to another actual clip from the Fresno Television News.
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0: You know, the thing is, I feel like I'm keeping you from your family here.
1: No, we're good.
0: We're good. Oh, dear. Well, forget screwing in a light bulb. How many personalities does it take to dial a radio station?
1: Yeah.
0: So what's up with you?
1: Are you busy?
0: Well, in a fashion sense, yes. I'm wearing a neon yellow houndstooth turtleneck. But seriously, what about your family? Because I do feel like I'm taking up family time with my meandering conversation.
1: Yeah, they're good. They're out there watching TV.
0: Oh, that's how my parents raised me. Take that as a warning.
1: Now when you say it like that, yeah.
0: Yep.

It's the Greg B. Harrell Show. Let me ask a question here. How much can a rock star's fashion selections affect sales of said fashion? Well, a lot, especially if that music superstar performs on a massive stage. For example, when an artist or band plays halftime at the biggest football game of the year, or they perform at a major award show, online searches for their outfits jump by 400 to 500%. A study done by this company called Boohoo found that searches for red jumpsuit exploded 520% after Rihanna performed at halftime. It makes sense. I love to dress like my favorite artists. I'm always wearing melty stuff. Big Salvador Dali fan.

0: I'm going to say this as small as possible to appear endearing. Hello.
1: Hey, I was listening.
0: Sorry, what's happening here? Are you auditioning for Renfield? What are you doing?
1: I was drinking a beer.
0: A beer. Okay, well, that a beer is one beer. So you've just had the one.
1: About 10.
0: What, 10?
1: Just kicking back, just relaxing.
0: Well, how do you find the balance to kick anything after 10 beer? So what's the occasion for the drinking?
1: Made some chicken parmesan.
0: Chicken parm.
1: The parm. You know, after you eat, just kick back.
0: You know, this is actually genius, because 10 beer is no problem when the parm breading is soaking it all up.

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It's pretty cool. Check it out. Let me know what you think. Or just shout what you think, and I'll probably be close enough to hear it. Scientists say it could take 1,500 years for aliens to respond to us. And you just know it's going to be a text that says, okay,

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0: It's the Greg Beharrell Show. You know, if you're like me, then you also believe exercise is one of the most important things you can put off. But also, if you're like me, you're busy during the afternoon all week long. If that's the case, there's something very important you're missing. All the great TV that's on during the afternoon. Don't worry, I've got your back on this. Here's a sample of what you've missed on afternoon TV.
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I said, are you gonna be my girl? 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Really wanna make you mine. 4, 5, 6, come on and get your kicks. Now you don't need

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0: Hello. What can I bumble my way through for you?
1: Oh, I just want to make sure I'm calling the right number.
0: Well, some might say the right number is a perfect number, huh? Which in math could be 6, 28, 496, 8,128, and then it goes on and on and on. Glad I could help.
1: Hi, Greg B. Harrell.
0: What gave it away? Are my integers showing? Okay, well, this whole math shtick is not greater than anything. So, moving on. What's up? What you doing?
1: Getting gasoline.
0: Oh, dear. Which are you going to give them, the right arm or the left?
1: The left.
0: Well, there goes being a relief pitcher. Wow. So how much does it cost for you to fill up your tank? That sounded way weirder than I expected.
1: Well, it's like $100.
0: Wow. 2 zeros. It's like me looking in a mirror.

Greg B. Harrell Show. We go into the weird territory of music stuff on this show, and I love it. YouGov and Viagogo did a study to find out which generation is most likely to call out sick from work to see a concert. Here's the run. 8% of millennials would phone in sick to see a show. 19% of Gen Z would phone in sick to catch a concert. Wow, that is so sick.

0: I'm going to say this as small as possible to appear endearing. Hello.
1: Hey, I was listening.
0: Sorry, what's happening here? Are you auditioning for Renfield? What are you doing?
1: I was drinking a beer.
0: A beer. Okay, well, that a beer is one beer. So you've just had the one.
1: About 10.
0: What, 10?
1: Just kicking back, just relaxing.
0: Well, how do you find the balance to kick anything after 10 beer? So what's the occasion for the drinking?
1: Made some chicken parmesan.
0: Chicken parm.
1: The parm. You know, after you eat, just kick back.
0: You know, this is actually genius, because 10 beer is no problem when the parm breading is soaking it all up.

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0: But you know, it's all different now with legalization in so many places. I mean, these days, reefer madness happens when the dispensary isn't open.
1: Back in the, you know, we were like, the cops were like after us sometimes, and it was crazy back then.
0: So you smoked a lot of weed in your youth.
1: Yes, I did. And I went to school in Berkeley, so...
0: Berkeley? Oh, goodness. A school with two green initiatives.
1: Yeah, absolutely.
0: So how much weed did they smoke at Berkeley? Was the plume of smoke big enough that people assumed Ben Linus summoned the smoke monster?

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0: Phone caller says hello.
1: Hello.
0: Oh, wow, that worked.
1: Is there a way I can leave a message for...
0: Yeah, sure, you can leave a message.
1: Oh, okay. Well, thank you.
0: Beep! You don't have to leave a message. I'm just as good at remembering things as an answering machine, and I'm definitely going to say some stuff that's worthy of beeping.
1: Oh, man, I can't believe I got you. You're like a, like a celebrity.
0: That's accurate, yeah, because closest I'll ever get to being a celebrity is having the words Leica in front.
1: You deserve it. You are a celebrity.
0: Wow, thank you. I haven't had someone say that to me since the mirror this morning.
1: Oh, come on.

0: It's the Greg B. Harrell Show. We talked last hour about how brands pay to be attached to the halftime show at football's biggest game. A lot of these brands usually pay about $50 million a year on a five-year deal. Okay, so what does $50 million bucks get you if you're a sponsor of a halftime show? Well, typically your logo and mentions of your brand are on television for roughly 170 seconds to 210 seconds during the game, which doesn't seem like much, but that's worth about $20 to $22 million in advertising.
1: They want to reach us. Well, good luck with that. My psychiatrists have been trying for years.

0: You guys are the best.
1: Ah, well, you know, you're the best for listening. And this is going to sound very ancillary Mad Max villain, but your ears are so important to us.
0: No, I listen all the time.
1: Wow, okay. We're a planet and you're our Galactus. Thanks for consuming us so much. I'm Greg.
0: All right, Greg. Well, it's nice talking to you, too. I love your show, man.
1: Oh, I am going beet red and with the same aesthetic.
0: You're definitely a personality that I look forward to listening to all the time.
1: Oh, wow. Okay. I mean, I would say the check is in the mail, but it'd be faster if I just bounce one your way.
0: Nah. You're really good at what you do, man.
1: Oh, thank you. And please remember that you said all this when I inevitably disappoint you.
0: All right. I will.

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I use it. It's awesome. I really believe in it. Check it out. And now on to the show. The world is full of important questions. What is the meaning of life? Is there life in space? Why does conditioner run out faster than shampoo?

0: Oh, check this out, Grigsby. I didn't even tell you, but I wanted to tell you.
1: Oh, here we go. I know that tone. There's a story ahead. Go ahead. I have some popcorn.
0: I got me a new saltwater tank, bro, and I put some Nemos in there.
1: You got yourself a fish. 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
0: So I got a big saltwater tank, fish tank, and... So
1: you have a whole bunch of new fish best friends that you can say hi to in the morning. You could be like, I assume that's how fish talk. That's great news. I'm so happy for you.
0: Yeah, new members to the family. We got Nemo, Marlin. I got a Dory. I got clownfish.
1: Wow. You know, you got to think that when they were handing out names, clownfish must have been like, sorry, mine is what?

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It's the Greg B. Harrell Show. A little bit more on this fascinating study done by YouGov and Viagogo. They decided to look into how music compels us. Check this out. They found that 43% of people would give up alcohol for 6 months to get front row tickets to their favorite band. 'Cause that'll cure what ails, yeah? That's fine. I'll see myself out. Thank you.

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0: What do you think would be the best song that could play next?
1: How about
0: That's off a Cheech and Chong album, right?
1: I don't know, bro.
0: What colors are you seeing right now?
1: Green.
0: Green and green. Sounds like a James Taylor B-side.
1: Yes, sir. Smoking weed, my friend.
0: Yeah, there it is.
1: Yeah, I'm high, bro. I'm sorry.
0: I think you just titled your autobiography.
1: Thank you, man.
0: Well, stay safe, and may all your days be merry and bong.

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So, you know, blame them. Asking a person for their hand in marriage is one of the most pure, beautiful, and important things that you can film for your social media.

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Love is when you can even. I like to close every show by writing a little something in my diary. So here we go. Dear Diary, Greg Beharrell here. The moon has a terrible work schedule. Thanks for listening, everybody.

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All right, that was Blink 182, Adam's song. Good morning, everybody. It is Thursday. I was down at the Rudy Inlet Bridge this morning. We're doing the Virginia Beach Tuner Tournament next week. So I was down there at the bridge, and I figured I'd walk under the bridge. It was still dark out, and just see if anybody was out fishing or who was heading out to catch some tuna. And I never really made it down too far. My feet hit like a patch of algae that was on the, I don't know, that angle underneath the bridge right there, that concrete. And I busted my ass, dude. I slid down the ramp there, almost hit the water. So if anybody saw a grown man randomly trying out for Olympic figure skating beneath the bridge this morning, that was me. All right, I got the Chili Peppers.

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And during the few moments that we have left, we want to talk right down to earth in a language that everybody here can easily understand.

Hell yeah, that was Cult of Personality, Living Color, right here on 96X. One of the coolest things about that song is the guitarist Vernon Reid, man, he melted people's brain when it came out in 1988 because he mixed that hard rock, funk, punk, and metal at the same time when almost nobody was doing that in the mainstream, at least. And that sound, now 35 years later, that riff is still instantly recognizable. All right, let's keep it rolling with another super group. Rage Against the Machine split up, and most of the band teamed up with Chris Cornell from Soundgarden and formed Audioslave. This is one of the first songs they released together. Show Me How to Live.

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All right, that was Coldplay, Yellow, right here on 96X. Angelo here with you, and we're getting ready for a huge weekend at the Oceanfront. Point Break Festival is going to take over the beach. Saturday and Sunday, we got Sublime, Slightly Stupid, Revolution, Dirty Heads, Pepper, Less Than Jake. I mean, it's just on and on and on. And the Elevators, a lot of other bands, but the Elevators I've never seen, and I'm pretty stoked on that. I'm also pretty fired up because I get to interview Sublime, which I'm damn sure stoked about. I've really actually never met any of the guys from that band. So, yeah, that's something I'm definitely looking forward to. We just got to make sure Mother Nature quits screwing around and lets the rain get out of here Friday and give us a perfect weekend. So I'll see you guys down there.

All right, that was Bush, The Chemicals Between Us, and that song came out in 1999. My daughter was a year old, and I remember that year really, really well. I've got a song coming up from Green Day. They probably came up with the title after just getting pissed off and cut off in traffic or on hold with customer service for an hour or something, but it is off the album Saviors. Here's One-Eyed Bastard, Green Day, 96X.

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Love and Bad Omens started out as a pretty heavy metalcore band. Over the last couple years, they've definitely gotten darker and moodier and way more experimental, but I'm digging it, man. It's a big reason they've blown up beyond just that metal crowd. All right, we're going to make a sharp left turn. This next one was everywhere when it came out in 2012. It won Song of the Year at the Grammys, and for a while, it felt like you couldn't walk into a bar, grocery store, or even a gas station without hearing it. Here's Some Nights, Fun 96X. 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

0: That's Sam Fender's hit, Rein Me In, from his album, People Watching. 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

All right, that was Switchfoot, Dare You to Move, and those guys are coming back to Virginia Beach. They're coming to the Sand, actually, this time. Switchfoot is one of the headliners for the Supergirl Surf Festival. It is going down to the oceanfront on Labor Day weekend. They are scheduled to play September 7th. It is a free concert, and it's a good fit for a surf festival, considering the band's name comes from a surfing term. The wild thing is, Dare You to Move is like over 20 years old now. It still sounds like one of those songs that's pushing you to get off your ass and do something. Not many bands pull that off without sounding kind of cheesy. All right, let's go from encouragement to complete chaos. Here's REM. It's the end of the world as we know it, and I feel fine.

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2: All right, it is time for the Morning Buzz, and today I got Filter. And this song came out in 1997 on the Spawn soundtrack. They teamed up with Crystal Method, so it explains why it kind of starts out sounding like somebody broke into a nightclub and then turns into a full-blown rock song. The title, Can't You Trip Like I Do, always kind of made me laugh because back in the 80s, I probably would have taken that as a personal challenge. There was definitely a period of my life where if you asked me, can you trip like I do? My answer would have been like, hell yeah, bust it out. These days, I kind of trip over extension cords and dock lines and algae under the bridge at Rudy Inlet, but that's a different story entirely. Here's Filter, Can't You Trip Like I Do, your Morning Buzz track on 96X.

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All right, that was the Chili Peppers, Tell Me Baby. One thing I always liked about that song is it is actually about all the people that move out to L.A. chasing some dream, like being in the movies or music or fame or modeling, whatever. And they find out it's a lot harder than they thought before they moved away. All right, as far as getting people moving, this song hits harder than most. If Intergalactic comes on and your head does not start bobbing at least a little bit, you might want to check your pulse. The crazy thing is, Beastie Boys were about 15 years into their career when they released this one and somehow still sounded like three kids in a classroom just causing trouble. Here's Intergalactic 96X.

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All right, that was Muse. Be With You right here on 96X. Harborfest is back all weekend in downtown Norfolk. It is one of the longest running waterfront festivals in the entire country. This big event, though, starting tomorrow, is the Parade of Sails, and a fleet of tall ships comes up the Elizabeth River, rolls right through downtown Norfolk. If you've never seen this, it's really impressive. Huge, huge ships, full sails, cannon salutes, thousands of people lining the waterfront to greet them. And from where I'm sitting right here at the station, I've got a pretty good view of all the action going down tomorrow. So if you're looking for something to do this weekend, Harborfest is hard to beat. Tall ships, live music, food, cold drinks. Hopefully the weather cooperates. Here's Blink-182.

All right, that was Nirvana, Come As You Are. And one more reminder, Point Break Festival is going down this weekend. It is finally here. Sublime, Slightly Stupid, Dirty Heads, Revolution, Pepper, Less Than Jake, The Elevators, Common Kings. I mean, a whole bunch of bands out there this weekend. I will be there all weekend, and I'm pretty fired up because I'll be sitting down with Sublime for an interview. So I'm definitely stoked about that. All we need for this weather to do is just cooperate and stay away on Saturday and Sunday. And we should have a perfect beach weekend. The weather is going to be really, really nice. So speaking of beaches, questionable decisions and things your parents warned you about, here's beach weather, sex, drugs, etc. on 96X.

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All right, that was Green Day, Basket Case, right here on 96X. A lot of people thought that was just another punk song when it came out, just about losing your mind or something, but Billy Joe said he wrote it about anxiety and panic attacks that he was dealing with before he even knew what they were. And I don't think I've ever had one, or maybe I just didn't know what it was either. All right, we're going to head into one of the biggest songs from Rise Against. If you've ever screamed the chorus to Savior in your car, you're not alone. I have too. This thing came out in 2008 and still sounds like it belongs in every workout playlist, road trip, or bad day.

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All right, Bush, come down right here on 96X. And here is a band you're going to see in just a couple of days. The Dirty Heads, they're headlining Sunday along with Revolution and Pepper and The Movement. And it's going to be a hell of a reggae rock weekend at the Oceanfront. As far as the band goes, everything I've seen says the core lineup is fully intact and actively touring. So you got Dirty J and Duddy B and John and Matt and David. The rest of the crew are still out there playing shows together. So, yeah, they're already listing Point Break Festival as their stop on their tour. So unless somebody gets stuck in traffic on I-64, I expect the full Dirty Heads experience. It's right there on the beach. I hope to see you guys out there. Here's Dirty Heads and Modest Yahoo. Dance all night, 96X.

Smashing Pumpkins, that song called Drown. It was exclusively released on the soundtrack for Cameron Crowe's 1992 movie Singles. And Smashing Pumpkins, they are going to be a part of a new America 250 4th of July celebration that is bipartisan. That one is happening in Nashville. Up next, Group Love, you're listening to 96X.

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Dude, I didn't know this, but apparently hundreds of thousands of people are expected to visit Norfolk and Portsmouth this weekend for Harborfest and Juneteenth. I didn't know it was that many, but they do have the parade of sail that's supposed to kick off tomorrow at noon. And Fest Events have said to just keep your eye on their social media and website for any changes or cancellations because the weather is looking to get a little bit crazy tomorrow. We do have some storms in the forecast. So if you're planning on going out to Harborfest, make sure you're following Fest Events on social media for the most updated information.

Coming up tonight, we got Sunsets on the River with music from Big Torin featuring Fusion Groove. 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The Hermitage Museum, Sunsets on the River. It starts at 5:30 p.m. in Norfolk. 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

Okay, so starting on July 1st, there's a new Virginia law that's going to allow local governments to use AI-powered cameras to enforce stop sign and crosswalk violations. So basically, if you fail to stop for pedestrians at crosswalks or disregard stop signs, you could get a ticket in the mail. Last time I did this, I was in college. Someone was on the opposite side of the crosswalk, and so I went ahead and turned right anyways, and I got a ticket for that. If they are even 1 foot in the crosswalk, no matter how many lanes it is, technically in Virginia, you are not allowed to turn. So definitely be thinking about that with these new laws.

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That is Blink 182, and there's a new documentary about Travis Barker that's going to premiere on August 13th. The very next day, we are getting the Green Day comedy film Nimrods that's coming to theaters August 14th. Got some Green Day for you now. What a coincidence.

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going to be warm this weekend. Just got to get through that rainy weather tomorrow. And you'll be able to spend some time at Aqua Glow at Water Country USA. 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
0: 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It's time for some blasts from the past on the Flashback Lunch on 96X.

collection looks shiny and costly. How much did you pay for your bad Moto Guzzi? And how much did you spend on your black leather jacket? Is it you or your parents in this income tax bracket? Now tickets to concerts and drinking at clubs, sometimes for music that you haven't even heard of. And how much did you pay for your rock and roll t-shirt that proves you were there, that you heard

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So funny, so true. Rock and roll lifestyle. That was Cake on the Flashback Lunch. The music video for that song was filmed in a pretty interesting location, a place called Safetyville, USA, which is a miniature safety education town in Sacramento. It's just like a big, not real place for kids to learn safety, like crossing the street and like riding your bikes and stuff. Up next on the Flashback Lunch, it's the White Stripes. You don't know what love is.

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Farm Aid 2026 is coming to the Veterans United Homeless Amphitheater, Virginia Beach, this September with Willie Nelson and family. They've got Dave Matthews and Tim Reynolds on the lineup, Margot Price, Nathaniel Rateliff, Turnpike Troubadours, Mike Campbell and the Dirty Knobs, Jesse Wells, and Sierra Farrell will be there as well. It's a huge lineup, and tickets go on sale now. 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Farm Aid 2026, it is September 26th.

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Pre-sales for the long-awaited Grand Theft Auto 6 will officially launch for PlayStation 5 and Xbox on June 25th. The game itself is coming out on November 19th.

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Again, details up at supergirlvb.com.

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You can listen to the reggae show. 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

pretty interesting. The Butthole Surfers have some new music out. And it's not actually new. It was recorded back in 1998, but their label held it back until now. So a new Butthole Surfers album is coming out on June 26th, and Nick Chappell has one of those songs to play for you as your 420 track today. So, I mean, 30 years later, kind of crazy, you'll get to hear one of those songs at 420. Stay tuned.

She was living in a single room with three other individuals. One of them was a male, and the other two? Well, the other two were females. God only knows what they were up to in there. And furthermore, Susan, I wouldn't be the least bit surprised to learn that all four of them habitually smoke marijuana cigarettes. Reefers.

Yeah, Paramore, Misery Business on 96X on a very hot and steamy Thursday in the Hampton Roads area. We are at about triple digits for the high temperature today, which is, it's quite warm. I'm looking at the heat index now. We are well over 100 degrees. So if you're outside right now, hopefully you're doing your best to stay cool, man. I don't know what else to tell you. It's going to be hot. All right, right now it's Weezer with Go Away. It's on 96X.

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All right, man, coming up on the 420 this afternoon, it is our fourth new track of the week, and it will be a brand new one from Butthole Surfers. Where have those guys been? I guess recording new music. They've got a new one called Intelligent Guy. We'll play that later. Right now, it's Måneskin.

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It's a 1, 2, 3, take my hand and come with me, because you look so fine that I really wanna make you mine. Really wanna make you mine. 4, 5, 6, come on and get your kicks. Now you don't need

I would love to have the Strokes come back to town to do a show somewhere. They haven't been in town in many, many moons. I don't even know the last time the Strokes were in town. So Strokes, come see us. All right, I don't have the Strokes live in concert, but I do have some random facts. Like, Americans are collectively getting 2.6 billion robocalls a month. That's a lot of spam calls. Drinking a beer in space is impossible because it will remain foam. The bubbles of carbon dioxide in carbonated beverages aren't buoyant in a weightless environment and remain randomly distributed throughout the fluid. So next time you're in space, don't try to drink a beer. Sting, the singer, doesn't own the rights to the name Sting. The registered owner is the pro wrestler Sting. He went through the U.S. Patent Office to get it, but he still lets Sting, the singer, use it. The National Guard started as a militia in Massachusetts in 1336, which means the National Guard is 140 years older than the United States. And finally, the word malaria comes from a medieval Italian word, malaria, translates to bad air. It's because people initially

So unfortunately, people get married and then they get divorced. It sucks, but it happens. But there's a new report out on the occupations with the highest divorce rates. Based on data from the American Community Survey, the jobs with the highest divorce rates are, hopefully you aren't one of these, healthcare practitioners at 48.3%. That is very high. All of these, by the way, are above 47%. Behind healthcare practitioners, it was telemarketers, massage therapists, bus drivers, press machine operators, care service supervisors, correctional supervisors, ambulance drivers, psychiatric aides, and practical nurses. Now, on the opposite end, these have the lowest divorce rates. So you got to be one of these, like an actuary, a physical scientist, IT scientist, software developer, physical therapist, physicians, clergy, pharmacists, astrospheric scientists, that sounds fun, and oil and mining engineers. So there you go, the jobs that get divorced the most and the jobs that don't.

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All right, so I know it's very, very hot today, but I'm looking ahead to the forecast. We do have rain in the forecast for tomorrow, but Saturday and Sunday, highs in the 80s and all sunny skies. And that's good because down at the oceanfront, it is the Point Break Music Festival. That is, again, this Saturday and Sunday. Sublime, Dirty Heads, Revolution, Slightly Stupid, many more. 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And we're going to be there broadcasting both days, pretty much all day. So if you see us, come on by, say hello. I'm going to be interviewing Sublime Saturday morning. I'm stoked for that. So keep an eye on our social media pages. All the interviews will be posted over there. Hello.

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1: 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I'm going to pull over and ask that man for directions. Hi there. We're looking to get to the campground?
2: Well, you're going to take a left at the old oak tree end of this here road. No, I'm just kidding. Let me get my phone out.
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You know, one of the worst parts about dating is spending hours preparing for that date only to lose interest within minutes of being there. So this trend could save you some time. People online are calling it, I'm going to butcher this, it's goblin-timacy. Goblin-timacy, not like intimacy, but with goblin in front of it. The idea is that instead of working your butt off to present the very best version of yourself, you just show up looking like a goblin. And I don't mean like going in a goblin Halloween costume, but you just go as is. Like, you're not going to do up your makeup, your hair all pretty, you're not going to go all out with the shoes and the clothes and all that. You're just your normal you, for better or worse. You aren't hiding any flaws, and you're being very upfront about your baggage from the beginning. It's basically just being real. What a novel concept that is. Now, it isn't just about being lazy. Everyone's inner goblin comes out eventually. Like, you know, you're dating somebody and they look great when you go out on your first few dates. And then you hang out with them, you know, like early in the morning, and they look like they just crawled out of bed. So you're just being real straight off the bat. So next time you go on a first date, just go as your goblin

our fourth brand new track of the week. And guess who's back with new music? The Butthole Surfers. They've got a new one called Intelligent Guy that we'll play coming up. Right now, it's The Cure and Love Song. It's on 96X.

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1: All right, today on the 420, we've got a brand spanking new song from Butthole Surfers. Except it's not really a new song. I mean, it's new to us. Much like the other day, I told you I had a new Blink-182, but that song is like 25 years old. It was off of a reissue of Take Off Your Pants and Jacket. Well, this one from Butthole Surfers was recorded in 1998 off of an album After the Astronaut that had been long shelved thanks to their label. For whatever reason, that album never came out. All these years later, though, they're putting it out. It'll be out June 26th, so we're like 8 days away from that. So if you want some new old Butthole Surfers, it's coming your way very soon. And we're going to play the first single off of that new old album right now. So here you go. It's Butthole Surfers, Intelligent Guy. It's on the 420 right now.

Thursday, as I like to call Friday Eve. And if you want to start your weekend a little early, don't forget Sunsets on the River. Their concert series is happening tonight at 5:30 on the gorgeous grounds of the Hermitage Museum and Gardens. Now, if you aren't familiar, that is out at 7637 North Shore Road in Norfolk. So food trucks are going to be out there. So there's your dinner. Live music as well from Big Torin FT Fusion Groove. So head on out there tonight. That's Sunsets on the River out at the Hermitage.

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I'm excited. Those guys, Sublime, are going to be hitting the stage at the Point Break Music Festival this Saturday. They put out their first album in 30 years last week as well. So if you want to see Sublime at the Point Break Festival, get those tickets now at pointbreakmusicfestival.com. And I'm going to be interviewing Sublime, at least Jacob Knoll anyway, Saturday morning. So I'm stoked for that. You want to follow us on Facebook, Instagram, and TikTok. That's where we're going to post all these video interviews. Should be a fun weekend, man. All right, for years, many people believed a glass of wine with dinner might be good for you, but researchers analyzed U.S. health data and found no health benefit from alcohol at any level of consumption. Instead, they found the risk of death increases even among people who would be considered moderate drinkers. So I hate to be a wet towel on fun here. For example, men who drink around 2 alcoholic beverages a day face roughly a 4% lifetime risk of dying from alcohol-related illness or injury. And the study also found that women face a greater risk of alcohol-related liver disease than men. Now, based on the findings, the authors recommend limiting alcohol intake to no more than 1 drink per day for both men and women. But I got a feeling a lot of you probably not going to go with that advice.

Say it ain't so. It's Weezer. It's on 96X. And don't look now, but Father's Day is just a few days away. That is this Sunday, everyone. And someone on social media asked, Dads, what do you actually want for Father's Day? And these are the most popular responses. So if you need to get Dad something this Sunday, a day off was one of the answers. And they mean like a complete day off, like no yard work, no running the kids around and things, nothing like that. Another popular one was go to a baseball game and eat some hot dogs and just hang out with the kids and get them away from their screens. I like that. That's a good one. Another one was I love to go on a long hike with my kids. I just want to pack a cooler and go to the local park, hang out with the family and grill some hot dogs, to play a round of golf with my son, do a little father-son bonding there. Let's see, another one. A day to read, write, paint, and play video games. A great at-home breakfast, not having to wrangle everybody up and take them out on a Sunday morning. An ice cream cake. Another one said flowers in a card. You don't hear a lot of dads asking for flowers, but there you go. And this is a good one. I told my kids straight up, what do I want this year? I want socks. I know that's a very cliche answer for dads, but every time I put on a pair of socks, I feel like I'm finding a hole and I gotta throw them all away. So kids, give me socks. I'm telling you, I'll be happy. All right, right now, back to tunes. Let's do All-American Rejects and Dirty Little Secret.

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Guard with Good Charlotte, bedroom posters on 96X. Thinking back, man, I had so many posters in my bedroom. A lot of bands, a lot of wrestlers from back in the day as well. A lot of Washington then Redskins posters. My bedroom was just covered in posters. But you didn't want to hear me talk about that, right? I've got birthdays for you right now. So happy 36th birthday to Jacob Anderson, who played Grey Worm on Game of Thrones. And Richard Madden, also from Game of Thrones, who played Robb Stark, is 40 today. So a lot of cast members from Game of Thrones celebrating B-Days today. Also, Blake Shelton is 50, former voice judge and current Mr. Gwen Stefani. Ray LaMontagne is 53. Nathan Morris of Boyz II Men is 55. Dizzy Reed of Guns N' Roses is 63. And Sir Paul McCartney is 84. And then an RIP birthday to legendary movie critic Roger Ebert. I used to love their show back in the day. Today is also National Go Fishing Day, so go fish, I guess. 3 days until Father's Day and 16 days until the 4th of July.

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right, boys and girls, that is going to do it for me today on this Thursday. Happy Friday Eve. Tomorrow it is indeed Friday. It's going to be a busy weekend. We've got Harbor Fest. We've got Point Break going down Saturday and Sunday. So yeah, jam-packed weekend ahead. But first, we got to get you through your Friday. So I will be back to talk to you tomorrow. Leave you right now with Oasis. Let's do Live Forever.

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1: Oh, wow. Was it one of the years that we cleaned the microwave? When did you roll through here?
0: Oh, 5 years ago or 4 years ago.
1: Yeah, that makes sense. 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Can't believe you've seen this place. 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
0: It was nice when I was there. There were a lot of people there.
1: Oh, okay. So you met people, not DJs.
0: What's your name?
1: I mean, it depends on the burner account I'm using, but right now it's Greg.
0: Okay, Greg.
1: Mm-hmm.
0: Thanks, Greg.
1: And your name?
0: Teresa.
1: Oh, good name. You know, the name Teresa means to harvest. And I think in this case, we've harvested a friendship. So you and I should begin work on a secret handshake.

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0: the Insomniac.
1: Oh, long time caller, the Insomniac. Yeah.
0: Long time.
1: Wow, I'm so glad you called. I was worried you fell asleep and Freddy got you.
0: Well, don't worry about me. Sleepless.
1: How are your grow lights?
0: I've got a daughter.
1: What? Sorry, did I enter a Dale Cooper dream sequence in Twin Peaks?
0: I'm the Insomniac. I'm not dreaming.
1: Are you sure? Because this does feel like a nightmare. No, I was asking about your grow lights. You told me last time that you make your own in the garage with your grow lights.
0: My grow light?
1: Yes, yes. Do you still have your grow lights in the garage?
0: Oh, no, yeah. You know what? Yeah.
1: Yeah, I can tell.
0: But your show's getting pretty popular.
1: Yeah, but like Mean Girls, it doesn't yet realize what that popularity will cost.
0: Are you the loneliest DJ, like instead of a Maytag repairman or?
1: No, I actually take the opposite approach from Maytag. I began my career broken down.

It's the Greg B. Harrell Show. We talk weird music stuff. This is super weird. It's going to blow your mind a little bit. Studies indicate that when you are at a live show, your heartbeat and breathing synchronizes with everyone else in attendance. Wow. Goodness. Black Mirror doesn't even need to hire writers anymore.

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2: That's good, dude.

0: How you doing, my friend?
1: Well, better now that you've confirmed our friendship. Verbal contracts are binding. How are you?
0: I'm still here.
1: You know, that really should have been Descartes' follow-up to I Think, Therefore I Am. I'm still here. So what are you up to as you utilize a network consisting of multiple G's?
0: Right now, I'm sitting back. I was just getting ready. I called my sister, and she didn't answer. And I called a friend of mine, and she didn't answer. Nobody wants to answer me.
1: Well, I answered. A literal nobody.
0: Except you.
1: Well, I mean, I can't tell you how wonderful it is to know that I'm your bronze medal.
0: Isn't it?
1: Yep.
0: Isn't it?
1: Yep.
0: Isn't it?
1: All right. We really need to bring in someone to rewrite our dialogue.

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